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1: Chasing the sunset, chasing the water, taking a deep breath, making peace with my regrets. Oh.

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1: 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For some

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1: 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What I thought was light turned into a blind spot.

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It's the hollow that I call home. 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